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There's Duke Ellington up in Harlem. He writes all his tunes in Harlem. And old Satchmo.

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